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Last chance to retract it. 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

0: Είστε συντονισμένοι στον Alpha Radio 989.
1: Steady, but I never called it art. I got my shit together, meeting Christ and reading Marx. It failed my little fire, but it spread the dying spark. Go tell the young Messiah. What happens to the heart?
2: It's 4 in the morning.
1: There's a mist of summer kisses where I tried to double park. The rivalry was vicious. The women were in charge. It was nothing.

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Every mind is like a shark. We are broken every window. The house is dark.

0: allowed me to affix my signature to the bottom of the page because it is really yours. Thank you so much, ladies and gentlemen.
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